0: 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Consulta gratis. Llama 1-800-639-5000. 1-800-639-5000. 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
1: My obstructive hypertrophic cardiomyopathy kept me from baseball games with my boys. The stairs were too much. With Camzyos, my symptoms have improved and I can be more active again. Camzyos is a cardiac myosin inhibitor, the first in its class to treat adults with symptomatic OHCM. Camzyos may improve your symptoms and ability to be active, and it reduced obstruction in the heart 4 times more.
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